0: 26 insecure.
1: Yeah.
0: Vega 46 for HBO.
1: 1835.

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0: 804 North C is in Charles Street for 914S. Our caller sees a group of people outside this address, unknown if they have anything to do with it or not.
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0: and units en route to Dixie is also going to be near Connolly Park. 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They're still not answering hardly any questions.
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0: They're calling me by the front gate. 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Our caller will let y'all in.

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1: 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I was flagged violent, 915M, so the neighbors for 211 Crockett were firing and shot off.
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1: Otherwise, it started here at the Panda Express for a 914. It's going to be an older white model pickup and lots of stickers all over it. A female was possibly assaulted and looked like she was unresponsive. Then they pulled off and stopped again at Maumelle and Riverland Drive.
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1: 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You can disregard my back.
0: 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Charles, 36, are you today?
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0: 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Those are on the bike.
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0: You can clear it. He has issues with his garage door alarm going on and off.
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0: Yeah, 26, 915, Inchby Mills.
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0: 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Black male, navy blue sweatshirt, black shorts by the lumber yard, currently a sleep, they'd like us to move along.
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day, the 26th. Broadway and Palm. It's a Hick Review, 2301 Division, apartment 204 for an overdose. The subject of overdoses is now trying to be violent. 10-4. Bank of 46930. Dual thermal pipe.

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0: 2007 counts Massey, Scott Storage, Unit Edward 13 for a possible B&E to a unit.
1: Is that accurate? The caller's 20 minutes out.
0: That's 10-4. Our caller said the employees here called him to tell him that his unit was getting broken into currently.
1: 96.
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0: Charles, 57 on 30.
1: That's good.
0: Well, it's going to be a 16-year-old juvenile autistic and said he has not been taking his meds. He's currently trying to assault a female at this location. And also smokes 400s.
1: There you go.

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1: 1943.
0: Put the gate code in the call, please.
1: Yeah.
2: Baker 2797.
1: 1944.

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1: Charles 16, go ahead.
0: 1596 is outside.
1: Copy, 1945.

0: Baker 25. Do we have a different gate code? It's not working.
1: Yeah, it's the only one we had. I'll try to look prior, see if there's anything different.

0: 15-0.
1: Adam, 25-10. Adam, 25, yeah, background, you can get out.
0: Put me on Cedar Gardens, please.
1: Two. Baker, 25, we just added another gate code with them.
0: 10-4.

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1: Okay.
0: Charles 18930.
2: Nice extension pump.
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0: 1949.

0: Adam Pop. Adam Pop. 404 Mills, the 911 call advised accident. Clear? Yeah. Out of 11.
1: 10-19.
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1: Got big footing.
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1: No, I think it's enough.
2: Charles, why'd you clear from off duty tonight, shit?
1: Negative
2: 33, can I shift?
1: Got negative 3.
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1: 19th, good enough.
0: Ready to hear tonight.
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0: 2105 Cedar Creek Road for a welfare check. Caller's wanting us to check on the elderly stepfather. He's recently had a stroke. He's not answering or texting, which is unlike him. His name's Harold Smith. He drives a Navy Toyota 4Runner.

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0: 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Adam
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0: 10-9. 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That's 910.

0: Adam 25, Adam 11, your caller's going to be waiting downstairs in a blue jacket. It'll be a black female.
1: Yeah.

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0: Check for a white male wearing blue jean overalls and a brown t-shirt. Caller surmising he's out here at 910 and has urinated on the ice machine.
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0: 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She believes that he's going to go sell it for $400. He was last seen headed towards MacArthur Drive wearing dark clothes on a black bike.

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0: 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She just noticed it about 20 minutes ago.

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0: Check for a black male wearing all black laying on the ground. He's responding but not breathing right, according to the caller on the outer right side of the building.
1: 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I'll be 97 on that, and I'll see you guys after.
0: That's 10-4. Charles 29, you disregard.

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0: 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Have a citizen locked inside the gate in a black Charger.
1: Information is going to be at the pump station on River Road. I'll be down there in a few.

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1: Charles 16, go ahead.
0: BF 40 East, just before North Hills. License plate, Boy King, Boy 08, Victor. Fauna Silver, King.
1: Turns on a gray Jeep Cherokee, January of 27, clear out of Sherwood. Tempo.
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1: 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So I was 16, can I get a 930? 10-4. 10-1. Charles, 29.
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Charles 16, Charles 29. I'm going to be 30 eastbound before the North Hills exit.

0: 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Start us one more with 10-4, but the gentleman's having an episode.
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1: Tiger 23.
0: Yeah, I'm 930 at 904. I'm pretty close.
1: Yeah, we're Tiger 33, just sure.
0: 10-4.

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0: 4622 Camp Robinson at the shelf for 904.
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2: Charles 14, we'll be turning north on Forrester. He crashed, he's on foot failing, he's running.

0: Didn't have to think. That was probably for a while, Frank.
1: Charles Smith, I copy. 10-15.
0: Okay, 10-15. That's cool. You can call that. 10-15.

0: Senhor, quem é você? Burger King, aqui, não. Senhor Burger King.
1: Okay,
0: Charles 22, if you had traffic, it was covered. Copy, use force.
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0: Tower Dave 34.
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2: David, travel over.
0: Had a female whispering saying there was a female being assaulted at this location. Caller was very hard to understand. I don't have any additional at this time.

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1: 2122. David 34, David 55. The caller could hear a male and a female yelling in the background. It's pinging near 1207 West Scenic, and the caller is also advising apartment 501.
2: Careful.
3: Charles 22, you can cancel, ma'am. We're going to transport to the hospital. He's also involved in 901, East 10-4. Correct, Charles 2. We'll meet you at Baptist Spring Hill.
1: Communications, Scott.
4: Charles 2, what was that for me?
3: We're going to transport to Baptist Spring Hill, new medical clearance. We'll also get deconned up there as well, if you want to meet us up there, Sarge.
4: I absolutely think so.

0: Charles 14, it'll be 1015 at Spring Hill. What is all mail?
1: 2124.
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1: 2127.
2: Okay, 34, you can
1: have it. 10-1. And 13.
0: 30 and Cruise 6.
1: 201 West 4th Street at the First Presbyterian Church, the Argenta Sanctuary. Have a caller advising that someone's locked in the bathroom, unable to get them out. I've been there about an hour now.
0: Do we have a contact number for anyone that lives here? Charles 1497.
1: 2128. It looks like they do have a contact number in here for a VL Cox.
0: Okay, well, can you add that to comments?
1: It's already in there.
0: Sure.
3: Charles 2, how are they here?

0: This is a public service. We have to call it open door.
1: We are no longer public service, and they also call from a disconnected cell phone.

0: 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Go ahead. 33 Spring Hill Drive at Baptist Spring Hill on the site floor for 926 report.
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0: The patient was, or patient apparently hit one of the workers there. Question to make a report. Campbell.

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Nave 11. 3300 North Highway 391. It's a pilot for a 901 on park lot. Involving a Astro van and a Starcraft bus.

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0: 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Twin one, go ahead. Would you go down to the lodge and unlock a car for Sergeant Strouch, contractor that locked their keys in the car?
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0: Boy Lincoln Paul, 2-1 Adam, returns on a red Mercury, March 27, clear out of Little Rock.
1: Yeah, boy, the bottom shot.
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1: 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Charles, 36.
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2: 196.
1: Charles, 2993. Covers the front door. You do have a responder en route. Be there in 5 minutes in a black Kia.
2: 36 South.
3: I'm right here. Check out.
2: 10-4.
1: Charles, 36, you can disregard.
0: 10-7.
1: Sandberger, 46.
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0: 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Make her 14930.
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0: Evans is going here on a subject that's advising he is 910.

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0: Maker 10930. K4 headquarters. And the 911 open line pinging near this location. It's since disconnected. We're not able to call back. It's a disconnected cell phone.
1: Yep.

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0: JFK in Ottawa with a white pickup truck license plate, Adam King, Nora, 5-6, William.
1: Turns on a white Isuzu pickup, September 23, expired out of Stuttgart.
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0: On a 911 hangup, pinging near this location is from a disconnected cell phone, unable to call it back.
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0: 2401 Lakeview Road, the Foothills Apartments, Building M. Mary, Apartment 6, for a subject being harassed. Robert, 5930. Caller's advising a white female named Jasmine Harrison keeps knocking on his doors and threatening him. She's parked outside in a green Nissan Frontier. Advise she's now leaving, going towards Target.
1: Copy. K96 with me. He can back.
0: Tim, we're Robert 50 today.
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2: Charles 36, Sunset 5.
1: Yeah, we're Charles 36.

0: Baker 23.
1: Baker 23, go ahead.
0: You try getting in touch with the caller again. Try to call that number again. I'm not getting no answer from the door.
1: We're unable to call the number back. It's a disconnected cell phone.
2: Marvin in action.
1: 2225.

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0: JFK McCain with a Nissan Sentra, misplaced 9430, Lincoln Frank.
1: Lincoln Frank, returns on a silver Nissan, August 26, clear out of North Little Rock.
0: 10-4, that's it. He pulled in the hardest.

0: Adam Malone said.
1: Nice of him.
0: Yeah.
2: We're our friends. We're 10-4.
0: Yeah.
1: Charles 29, where'd I go?
0: Tell me, Charles 29.

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1: Go ahead, Tango 14.
0: Arthur and Golden along the flight. Caller Baker David Baker, 99 David.
1: Turns on a black Nissan Altima, expired January 26, clear out of Benton.
2: Similar.

0: 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Casa Court and Saunders Drive for a loud music complaint. 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
0: Pike and Pershing for a 901 high.
1: Nice.
0: Baker 10-930. Caller. The caller's advising she's going to be in a white Nissan Altima. She was hit by a white vehicle that kept going. I don't have a direction to travel at this time. We are starting medical. K9-1, 10-4.
1: 10-4.

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2: 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Plane's going to be T-46. 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
0: Caller's advising a male is outside, possibly breaking into a guest vehicle. It's going to be a black male. It's going to be a white Chevy GMC. 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
3: Charles 39, Great Mark Hall, HBO, United Texas.
0: Tim.
4: Charles 22. Charles 22, I can take a place to the hospital. I can respond.
0: Units respond.
2: From the hospital, I'll sit there.
0: Units responding to Hilton Garden Inn. Suspect's a black male wearing a white baseball cap parked by the car wash. They believe he's possibly on 400s.
4: Charles, can I tell him clear from Baptist? Where y'all need me?
0: I believe they're wanting you over at the Hilton Garden Inn at 4100 Glover.
4: Thank you.
0: 22 for you. They're advising this suspect there at the Hilton Garden Inn also apparently opened a guest car door while the owner was still in the vehicle.

0: 21.
1: And 21, go ahead.
0: Always an HOE. HBO and Albany ISA can do purging a pipe. 10-1.
1: That's Nate, we are not.
2: Okay, we're the last place they called this person on.
1: Over by the car wash.
3: I just saw like 17 people on the high spring along here, so we'll check it out.
2: Copy, I'm part to ask the car wash now, anything?
3: Yep. And before we end up talking about it, that's what I'm going to say, we'll get started on.
2: Charles, when
3: do you guys, it will be him? 10-4, white, GMC, occupied by black male. 28, going to be Baker, Baker, Sam. 2-8, Robert. Reason for stop, going to be no light, display light.
1: Baker, Baker, Sam. 2-8, Robert, turns on a white Yukon. August 25, expired, out of Little Rock.
3: 10-4, get a better description of the potential suspect.

0: Charles first to come out with him.
1: I'll swing on to 30. Are you trying to make contact with the caller?
0: 30, I have it. I can go back after I check with Gates.

0: 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Tamar Dave Lynn.
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0: Dave Trevor.
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0: Hello, Rose. Ray Sedan. Leave it to Hyundai. I'll read the 10-tag.
1: Thank you.

0: Charles 30. Our caller does not want contact. I've tried calling it twice.
1: It was the front desk that called it in.
0: 10-4. I'll go over there.

0: They advise if it's a newer body style or older.
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0: 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Baker 10's taking care of that. 9-1, parking lot.
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0: 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Appears to be in his 60s, wearing shorts and a t-shirt with a cane, possibly on the back parking lot, yelling for help, possibly 915M.

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0: Charles, sorry. 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

0: Adam, 25. 2500 North Willow at Maple Place Apartments for a 914 altercation.
1: Okay.
0: Adam, 21930.
2: 10-4.
0: Have a 911 open line with a verbal argument with a female and a male about a relationship being over. They're not responding to our call taker. It's a burned out cell phone. We don't have an apartment number at this time.

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2: Banger 23930.
0: Called in from the Gas Express. The customer says there's someone 910 in the parking lot here. It took someone's phone. It's a male subject that is armed. However, he has not threatened anyone with a gun. The subject's no longer responding to our call taker. We're trying to get additional, but they're not answering us.
1: Okay.

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1: That's negative. I don't have any descriptors at this time.

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1: 2500 Willow.
0: 120 West Pershing Boulevard, Country Inn and Suites, 904 on a 911. Hang up from a landline there.
1: 10.
0: Charles, 29930.
1: 1021, you can clear Willow. 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

0: Charles, 29. Start to 1908 North Magnolia for a 914 altercation. Factor 33, 930.
1: Pattern 41, ready to clear it. We'll take care of that.
0: Yeah, Charles 29, you just wrote. Thank you, Susan Duggy, if you don't know.
2: Mara 50, 10 a.m. pounded.
0: 2333.
2: Better 10
0: tonight. 2333.
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0: Yeah.

0: AM 21 Robert 50 there at 1908 North Magnolia. The caller advised his girlfriend and some others arrived at this location to jump him in an unknown vehicle. Now being advised the caller has left, but his mom is inside and he is concerned for her. If you check on her.
1: Okay, I'm pulling up. I'll check up on her.

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1: 10-4, I'll be unable to run it without the state designation.
2: 10-4, I'll have that for you in just a second. State's in Beanbury.

0: 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Is that 2A Adam or 8 William?
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1: Boulevard.
0: Caller's advising is X. Baker 23, go ahead.
2: Sorry about that. I'm with Baker 33. I'll go with him.
0: Okay. Baker 14, you can push. Survives his ex-girlfriend and Amber Jones, white female, is trying to come into his home. He thinks she may be 19. Also be advised, your caller's blind.

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0: The 401 JFK Building 55, I have a group 914 notification. Charles 3rd, Charles 22.
2: 22 from JFK and Dorf.
0: Correction on the address, it's going to be 5901 JFK Building 55. Got a report of 4 to 5 people trying to fight outside of this building. 3 black males, 2 white females. They just ran behind the building. Thank you, 3397. 03.

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2: Charles 22, I'm back on the 29.
0: Charles 30, disregard. 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
0: Breaker 2397.
1: David, 3493.
2: Broadway 151.
1: Outside the building, caller heard multiple shots fired but didn't see anything.
3: Thank you for something. I'm going to be in hot third to that.
1: Tenworth, David, 34, you just heard.
2: 34 copies.

0: Charles 30.
1: Charles 30.
0: 4834 North Hills Boulevard at Moe's Southwest Grill for 922.
1: Yeah,
0: well, I contact your caller here. She says there's a kitten stuck under her tire. Behind this location, she's going to be in a blue Jeep Compass.
2: Charles 29, can you repeat the last what's stuck under her tire?
0: It's going to be a kitten.
2: Gabby, what does she want us to do?
0: I guess try to help her get it out.
3: Charles,
0: she's in the parking lot. She's behind this location, so I thought she's going to be behind those.
3: Yeah, we're not going to be able to grab with that. She can just drive on and it'll come out.
0: Yeah, we're Charles 30 tonight.
1: Charles 30, got it.

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1: Got it.
2: K-9-1, go ahead. I'm attending the mic.
0: 605 West Scenic, building G, apartment 12, 904. They advise it's accidental, 10-4 to cancel. Sir, 25.

0: Right, 23.
1: 23.
0: Yeah, could you have our caller step out? These rooms are lettered, they're unnumbered.
1: Tibor may have been building 100.
0: And or. Very close. Did our caller give an apartment letter or anything?
1: Negative.

0: Okay, 23.
1: Tiger 23.
0: Yeah, there's no building 100 out here. The 4907 is the actual building for apartment tenants.
1: Yeah, well, I'll call them and see if we can figure it.

0: 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Charles, sir, you
1: the Arlington, Oakland, with California 14721 Sam 1.

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1: Did you need a apartment number?
0: 10-4.
1: He advised me he did not want to contact.
0: 10-4, I found it.
1: Sure, 32.
2: Charles, please, and pass it.
1: Charles, 22, go ahead.
2: I'll be at the motel right off of 161 Rose Motel with Arkansas 887 Zebra Young William on the Chevrolet Tahoe.
1: It's 26, clear out of Bologna.

0: And 21 good.
1: You can clear Johnson HBO. I just took care of it.
0: Yeah. And 25 you out of HBO.
2: 10-4 HBO.
0: 0-33.

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1: Joshua 2001 at the Bel Air, 9:30.
0: I'm at home.
1: It's your first time.

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You know, 30, Charles 30, Arlington and Oakland. He's out with the warrant.

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0: 100 Main Street, North Little Rock Chamber of Commerce for 917 circumstances. Robert, 59-3. Check for a white male wearing a blue shirt and black pants and white shoes. He's in the parking lot being aggressive and yelling, possibly 910.

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1: 96.
0: David, 11930. Caller's advised there was a female trying to get into her house, a black female with pink hair. Caller says she can no longer see her, left on foot in an unknown direction of travel. The caller does not want contact. Just check the area.
1: 10-4.
0: Correction, the caller does want contact on Smothers.
1: 5-1-5.

0: Charles 2.
1: Yes, sir.
0: 6105 Whitby Road. We had a 904 on a 911 hang up on callback. The caller said her daughter got her phone. It was accidental.
1: Copy and cancel.
0: 10-0-40.
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0: 6600 Crystal Hill Road, Summit Church. 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
1: Vader, 2396.
0: So our refuse caller says they can hear someone doing donuts in the area. They haven't actually seen the vehicle, however.
1: Careful.
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2: Romeo, the main of Washington.
0: Yeah.

0: There's a film, the male, that female, Easter getting torn.
1: What was your cross for a second?
0: Cornish.
1: Gable. Charles, 36.
2: Blue Mary McCain.
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2: I'm 90.
1: Charles, 22, 930.
3: Probably 161.
1: Activation showing east exit motion.
2: Yeah,

0: 23.
1: Yeah, we're on location. There's about 50, 75 cars in the parking lot up here.
0: 10-4, Baker 10, Baker 14, Baker 33.
2: Baker 14,
0: sure.
2: Baker 10, 4. Baker 33, next step.
1: Baker 23, they're starting to clear out.

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1: 10-4-0-58.
3: Baker 23. Looks like most of them are heading towards Maumelle area, probably hitting the interstate, most likely.
1: 10-4. I'm sending a troll message over to Troop A, so I think I may be aware of it.

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0: 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There's someone going out there to North Shore. Be sure they don't go out that way.
1: Communication in unit able to head down North Shore and check that area? Zero Link 1.
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3: Vega 14, I'm 97.
1: Yeah, we're out there on North Shore.
2: Table. Vega 23, I'm going to head towards the big damn bridge guy.
1: Table.

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0: 3509 Avondale Road, 917 circumstances.
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2: Charles, I'm going to truck on our license plate, Mustang, 67 North.
0: We're out on 67 North.
2: And we're passing it away from him.
0: Adam, 25.
1: One, right.
0: 930 Charles, 36 at 3509 Avondale Road for 917 circumstances.
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0: The caller here says the gate to their deck is open and she's requesting we check around the location. She does not want contact.
1: 36.
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1: Copy. Charles 36 on back at 1022.
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0: 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And 21 Glen. Parker Street and Rockwater Boulevard with Baker Charles Ida. 2G Boy on a black Chrysler 300.
1: Turns on a black price for January 27 and clear out of Morrilton.
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0: I just made contact with security, and apparently they don't have a key to get back in.
1: And from here at Barlow, the deputy, he said that the door was unlocked, and it relocked. So I'll shoot 1 second, I'll see if I can get back open.
0: Yeah, that's what security said as well, so that they don't have a key.

0: Carlton, I'll do just confirmation with a clear structure. 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
1: Yeah.

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0: Caller is requesting an officer standby while he takes his clothes to his car. Says he's scared due to threats from his neighbors in apartment 506.
1: Temple.

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Pattern 21. 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Just an update. We'll be 96 1019 to wait for the deputy. 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
2: Military.
0: Call is advising a subject named Leon Love just assaulted her with a broomstick. Still gathering further. Apparently this happened at 1812 West 44th. And the caller is currently at her sister's house. A suspect may possibly still be over on 44th. Heard 20 minutes ago.

units en route to 44th. Car's actually going to be walking back home to 1812, where this happened at. She's advised the suspect is no longer on scene there and left earlier after the assault.

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1: Can you get an apartment number?
0: 10-4, stand by.

0: Baker 33. The phone number that we got from the caller is, I guess, a relative phone number. However, local, she's showing apartment 10.
1: Copy.
0: At the time of the original call, she did tell us that she was going to be walking to there from 1612, so she may not have arrived yet.
1: Copy.

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0: I'll go with a 923 at Military and Parkway. Unreadable to say.
1: And 2 44.

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Civil.

21 traffic. Adam, 21, go ahead. Get the Broadway Bridge with a Kia. Attempt that, give it to me a second. Two.

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1: Is clear but expired on a maroon Kia Optima, expired December 25th.
0: Tibble, it's probably on the Harp and Raleigh Bridge.
1: Tibble.
0: See what can you try, David Boyd, 619-118.
1: You got 619-118.
0: Cool. 619-118.

0: David Boy, 619-118, coming back clear on the gray Kia Forte, May 26 expiration.
1: Sector 10.
0: Sector 10.
1: We're at 1206 West 41st. First of this call.
0: Campbell.
2: Sector 14, put me on you.
0: Campbell. Baker 23.
1: Baker 23.
0: In the area, 10,710 Frenchman Lou, or a 914.
1: Baker 23, 93.
0: Charles 29930.
3: Thanks, Baker 21.
0: Carvive's in the area. They hear about five people and a 914 did hear someone make verbal threats to shoot. No descriptions at this time. Didn't have an exact location, just only hears it in the area.
1: Yeah.
0: We got a second call. This one from 8331 Counts Massey. They hear a group of people out in the parking lot and can also see them walking across this area. Charles 22, start the Frenchman Loop as well.
2: 96 and 19.
0: 304.
4: Okay, I'll check for 96 as well.
0: Table.

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1: Baker 10.
2: Baker 10.
1: Can we get in that for a second? Maybe get one more. And suspect, if you can come outside the shed, close the door.
2: 10-4.
1: I know it.
2: 10-1, 10-3 for West 41st.
1: Becker 10 to King 91.
3: Yeah, 25 on 960.
1: Becker 10 to King 91.
4: Yeah, I'm on 33rd right now.
1: Everybody's letting you know, battery 3rd and probably burglary 2. He ran inside the house and beat her.

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0: All right, I got it.

0: K91, you want us to have a stage 70 for a bigger subject?
1: Yeah, go ahead and change it for us.
0: Dibble.

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1: 930 for 2024 Marion.
2: Yeah, that's what I thought. I'm 10-8. That'll be nice. It's primary.
1: 10-4, Rough 15, 10-22.
0: 10-4.
1: Charles 29, you as well, 22. Adam 2197.
0: Civil. 3-14 tonight.
1: Civil, 3-25.

0: 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It can be false. Pivotal, 925, show you tonight.
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1: Yeah.

0: 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That's 20. It's going to be David Baker, 852-646.
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0: 25-10-5, you can cancel contact.
1: 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Rockford, show your name.
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0: A lot.
1: With Baker Team Boy, Straight Ball, Mechanical. 28 is clear in the stand, 4th Grand Vic, December 26th expiration.
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0: Adamsville, and not Berkeley. 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
0: Adam 21 is even to step it up.
2: 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Yeah, the farm in the car.
0: Standing by, real quick.
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0: 6 and 5 East Broadway, Adam Union, Adam Team Tom Barrett.
1: Would you advise Adam Union, Adam King, Tom Mary?
0: 10-4.
1: 10-4. It's coming back clear, but expired on a white Cadillac Escalade. Expired July 25. Also, can you 10-9 your 20, please?
0: 605 East Broadway. Right. 34, 924.
1: 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Adam 21.
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1: 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David, 24.
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1: Timber, David, 35. Start to 315, Casa Court for a parking dog complaint.
0: Victor 23, 10-7.
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0: Paul. Nine 17, turn 07, West 16, caller request somebody in the house again. Same person for the last 4 years. Cleared Johnson, he's not a DM.
1: Hello.
0: 10:45, 10:30.
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0: Can you put me on this call or something, okay?
1: 10-4.

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1: Well, for check at the Wyndham Riverfront Hotel, number 2 Riverfront Place, close to the back of the hotel, it's a black male wearing a white shirt and blue pants. Then stumbling and falling, he was last seen walking towards Maple. Adam 19 and 30. 319.

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0: Holly, revive if there's a black male with a knife causing a 914. We're trying to get further.
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0: David 24, copy. They're advising that he's... Baker 21, copy. They're advising that he's trying to attack multiple people with a knife. He's currently put it down. The caller's trying to get him to put his clothes back on.
3: Adam
0: 45, copy.
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0: 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Caller advised that there's a female pausing at 914. 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

0: Adam 12, David 22, your suspect is a female named LaTanya. Also, she arrived in a vehicle. She's currently in the backyard, and she is 9-10.
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0: 914 at the Circle K, 1604 Pike. The caller's no longer on scene, but advised that four young black males threatened to cut her and call her racist names after she refused to give them money.
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0: 908A, Aldi's 4220 East McCain, showing zone 26, sales flap door.
1: Yes, sir.
0: David 11 on 30.
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626. 626. Speaking of the caller at Circle K, 4601 North Shaw Drive. They're going to be in a red Nissan. We're going to see a 928 report. Can I 824.

0: Charles 18.
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0: Obstruction close to Chuck E. Cheese, 4120 Landers. They advise that there's trash in the roadway on the curb by the bridge. 836. 836.

0: David 11. No, 908 424 West H is in Henry, showing zone 5, leaving room motion.
1: So.
0: Charles 18 930.
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0: Adam 12. Possible 910 driver that just left the First Baptist Church at 2015 Main Street. Passed it with a white female and a burgundy Nissan Altima with a partial license plate of Robert Charles George that appeared incoherent. Turned on the Main Street going southbound, then turned left onto the 19th going westbound.
1: Copy.
0: Adam 19-30.
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0: 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Adam 19, I'll show you 10-8.
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0: 913 at the Super Say, 115 West Pershing. It's a Spanish speaker mail that about somebody took a cell phone and then disconnected. Adam 45, can you please 930 until she can advise, please?
2: 4-4 division.
0: 913.

0: That'll tell them at 28, Boyd, Idaho, 43, John.
1: John, be a silver 2008 Lexus to Fernando Salazar, North Little Ox, going to be cleared for our September insurance, unconfirmed.

Robert 40. Robert 40, go ahead. Show me working all 30 at the Friendly Chapel. Robert 40, copy.

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0: 917, possibly in a van or vehicle at the first park on Alton Highway 165. It's a gray Honda Civic that's been abandoned on the trail. Advise that it's about a quarter mile down from the gate.
1: 96 East Lincoln and Cheryl.
0: 928. Adam 19.
2: Adam 19, go ahead.
0: 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They're needing an ADR filled.
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0: 20, 10, 22, you know, I'll get.
1: 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Adam 12 is ready tonight.
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1: It's going to be a gray 2020 Honda Accord to Andrea Liggins out of Pine Bluff. It's going to be clear expires February of next year, insurance confirmed.

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0: 6208 Allwood for a B&E Auto. He's pinging his AirPod case as well to 5210 Millbrook, which we have a flag for known gang activity and hostile individuals.
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0: Adam 45, 930. Copy, be advised, we have a flag on this location for a 915M. 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
2: Baker said I'm coming up on military MacArthur. 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
0: 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Red Mazda 3 was hit at some point during the night.
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0: 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Black male, black shirt, camo pants, 915M. 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
0: Adam 5.
3: 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I think David 55 went 10-7 earlier on this morning.
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0: Copy. Charles 44, be advised that ASP is on the scene. They were blocking, and he's going to move them out of the roadway.
1: Devil. Charles 18, I'll take that one.
0: Copy, Charles 18. Charles 44, I'll show you 10-8.
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2: 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Can we clear it?
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0: 5121 Warden Road at Octafarmer. Could you 21 the caller?
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0: Copy. The subject will be in room 211. It's been yelling at the employee. Seems 9:15 a.m.

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1: Charles 44.
0: VFKND, it's going to be Arkansas, Baker, Edward, Sam, 24 Charles. It's on a Tundra, gray in color.
1: Baker, Edward, Sam, 24 Charles. Registered to a gray Toyota Tundra, expires April 2027. Insurance is advisory.
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0: Charles A. Tannen, a supervisor at Walmart. For 901.
1: Baker coming around.
2: Charles A. Tannen, are you 10-4?
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1: 44, go ahead.
0: Hey, can you come over here to Walmart to do a 911 report for me? We'll be right behind Arby's. That's it.

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0: Copy. Caller's not been able to reach her, and she has his phone and wallet. No one's been able to reach her for a couple of days.
1: Temporal.

0: I have 5.
1: Ten-4,
0: this is Richards and Stockton Drive call. Can we cancel it? I just called 911.
1: Not in there, I'm just going to look at it.

0: Charles 57.
1: Okay. 5051 Warden, 5051 Warden
0: at the Circle K, have a black male in a black shirt trying to steal and eating merchandise. We could hear him yelling in the background. Caller confronted him. Baker 45, can you come over to 930?
2: Military
0: Charles Morgan. Hold on. Charles 44,
2: copy.
0: Charles 44, copy. You can have a report. You'll be en route. Baker 45, disregard.
2: 45, copy.
0: Charles
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0: 833, copy you, 10-7.

0: 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I feel like it's going to be the storage facility, storage center.
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1: Copy, Adam 5.
2: Charles 44. I know what you see. You should be up.
1: 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Adam 45.
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1: Adam, we're kind of clear from here. I'll be nice to clear this.
0: Adam 45, copy, you clear from there, and 96 is the 901. 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

0: Hey, Queen, let's move our cars right here on Parker Street so fire department can get through here easily. Adam 40, you can disregard. We got 3 units on the scene.
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0: as a social supervisor, I'm not really sure how bad the injuries are, but I got at least three different people that are injured. One person is still in the vehicle. Fire department just made on scene in the process trying to get him out.
1: That's possible.

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0: Adam 45. You had Boy Lincoln William. Thank you, Paul.
1: 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That was Adam William Lincoln. 1-2-Paul.
0: Four and off of that. 648 Beaver Young North.

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0: Floyd Nora King, 27 King, comes back to a white Yukon. Expiration May 2027. 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
0: 8375 Counts Massey Road, apartment 306, for a 925. 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Black male has been following her, stalking her, and left a note on her door today.
1: 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Adam, I'll tell you the report. 901.
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0: 10500 Maybelline Road at Corky's Footwear for a 923 traffic problem.
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0: Caller is requesting to meet officers there at the Shell on 161. Be about picking up property at Eagle Suites room 243 from her husband that's there that caused a 914 and other circumstances going on.

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0: 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Adam, 835 Frank, protocol.
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0: 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Provides they have a black male red Nike jacket currently on the porch trying to sell 400 film refusing to leave.
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1: There are 1808 North Locust for a 911 hang up. I keep calling back and hanging up several times.
0: Camera.
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2: 10497, do you have an apartment?
1: Negative, just pinging around that building.
2: Adam 10, nobody's out here, you can clear it. I'm found it.
1: Yeah, Adam 12, show you tonight.
0: Thank you.

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0: 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Realize that Janine Madden just showed up and she has an involuntary commitment orders for the subject, 915 him.

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0: Mike and 11th, Adam Edward Sam, 32 Adam, little white Lexus.
1: They're on a white Lexus, November 26th at a mall, confirmed insurance.

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1: 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Bank 47. 10800 Rich Smith, building 2, apartment 216, run on 15 circle fence. Caller is there with his 9-year-old sister advising the mother has abandoned the sister for the past several days, about 3 months.

0: 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Charles 12.
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0: There is McCannon Landers for 911 hang up. No answer. Call back.
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0: David 24. I just drove in with Hannah Landers. I have been clear that I'm founded for now.
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0: West Broadway and Carrot, 414 X-ray George Baker. It's on a white BMW 528.
1: We're on that white 528, December 26th, out of our city, confirmed insurance.
0: Yep. Baker 5197.
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1: Elder Johnson.
0: 4016 Marion for a 917 circumstance. They came home, found their front door kicked in. They have been inside, and they believe it was the neighbors next door that came and kicked it in. 536, 930, call she goodbye.
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0: Yeah, East Gate, outside motion alarm.
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1: Okay, go ahead.
0: Eon 30, Fathom 11, out with 924.

0: Adam 5.
1: Adam 5, go ahead.
0: Are y'all still on the line with the caller now, Nikki Stevens?
1: That's negative.
0: No other calls from that number or nothing else from down there.
1: Yeah, there just sound like a game going on in the background.
0: Can you clear it?
1: Got it. 1540.

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1: Helium, that was clear.
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0: Female in question with the welfare check, she's also showing 53 out of all male and contempt of court here, votes for further.

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1: 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Charles 12. 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
1: Yes, that's table. Table. Table 501G today.

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1: Small mill and tackle one.
0: 4900 North Willow for death threats by phone.
1: I see.
0: Charles 3. Clear the 904 McCain Park, please. Cap Charles 3.

0: Adam Levin's dad.
1: Oh,
0: copy, just off.

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0: Put me on that tournament drive call and I'll advise on backup.
1: Copy. 15-22. Charles, 44.
2: Fairway, Christmas.
1: 42, 29 East McCain, the best buy for a 909A. Charles, 57.
2: 56.
1: Yeah, silent hold up from the keypad.

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1: Pine.
0: Adam, 12, 930.
1: Come on, Kathy.
0: Otherwise, it's going to be a Philip Jordan. Her son is refusing to get out of the vehicle, known for doing SHRM, and is currently on 400s. They're going to be outside in the Gold Ford Taurus, where he's refusing to get out of.

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1: Stop Charlottesville. 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
1: 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Adam 11, HPO. Copy, Adam 11.
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0: 1402 Division, probably lies a neighbor from 1401 Franklin about 10 to 15 ago, pulled a gun out on our caller's sister, and then went back into their house. David, 24930 Billion Boss.
1: Broadway and Rose.
0: The caller's with her sister now at 1402 Division, the neighbor at 1401 Franklin, via older white male, about 60, no shirt, wearing black pants. He's gone back inside his house.
1: Edward.
0: 1532.

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1: Copy.
0: And 5930. So like a male and female talking in the background, they're not responding to the operator.

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0: 1537.

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1: Randolph,
0: yeah, the 1414 North Orange for 917. Charles, 44930.
1: 48.
0: Reminds me of black male with a black shirt, black pants, who's beating on the walls to this location. It's currently by the mailbox.
1: Okay, Sam, I take 44, Spock.
0: Yeah, Charles, 44, show you today.
2: 44, copy, thank you.

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1: 1547.
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0: Yeah, 14 is proper.
1: Yeah.

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1: Copy, Adam Bob.
2: Adam 10-10-15, we'll go south side.
1: 15-51.

0: Anatole, put me out on the Laban call.
1: 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David, 24, can you send that? Yeah, David, 24. David, down to 8. Yeah, David, 8.

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0: Table, Charles 44, J today. 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

0: That's getting negative. I'm not seeing any priors of that number either.
1: I'm pretty sure I answered.
0: Yeah, 15 feet above.

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White Toyota Corolla. Lost it occupied two times. On 40, took the MacArthur exit. This is on Camp Robinson, heading northbound, driving recklessly. 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Information 1607.

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0: 161 and 40 West with Adam Zebra Robert 48 Zebra. It's going to be on a white Nissan Sentra.
1: Adam Zebra Robert 48 Zebra comes back to a white Nissan. Insurance unconfirmed. Expire October 2025.

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0: Adam 45930.
1: Camaro.
0: There's going to be two males and a female and a black Ford Taurus are in a 914 in front of the smoke shop. They're now walking back out of there, heading towards the vehicle.
1: And for more than a disturbance with each other or an employee?
0: With each other.
1: Help.
2: Adam 5, thank you.
0: Copy, Adam 5.
1: Make for 7-9-3 on camp.
0: Having dinner.
1: All 9:30 on camp. 10-4.
0: Today. And units are out to the Kroger. Now advising they're driving towards Camp Robinson, still in the parking lot in front of Kroger there. It's going to be a black Ford Taurus.
1: Careful.
0: Dave 50 status. Yeah. Unions are off of the program. The guys are turning right, so they should be southbound on camp now by the light in front of Kroger.

0: 536. I'm in the area. I came from south and did not see him.
1: Copy. Our caller lot, they just turned on 44th, possibly heading eastbound. Our caller is still over in the parking lot of Kroger's watching me.
0: Yeah, 10-4. I believe I'm behind him, north on Maple.
1: Copy, north on Maple. Why is the bumper slightly faded, older model?
0: 10-4, I'm behind them. They've got no tags.
1: Copy, no tags. Vega 47, copy, northbound Maple.
0: First I copy from the summer. Traffic stop, 4509 Maple.
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1: Adam 12, go ahead.
0: 10-14, was this email to Galaxy Inn in Little Rock?
1: 16-23.
2: 40.
1: Adam, 40, you cut off. Calvin.
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0: Adam 40.
1: Yeah, okay.
0: 600 East Broadway, the McDonald's for a 904. Adam 29930. Find the 911 hang up on callback. They found 915 Elm, possibly a Daniel Ryle from Friars, and said he's being tart, not giving us any permits. Okay. 1625.

0: Thursday, the 27th. 27th. 30 days, 50. That was 924. Adam 11, I'll take Adam 45. Civil, Adam 43, did it?
1: Yeah.

0: Charles, it's
1: Jeff Hensley.
0: Started at 5051 Warden, the Circle K. It's going to be a 910 black male driving a white GMC truck. He's now the In-N-Out mega car wash digging through the dumpster. Charles, 12930.
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0: 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Adam 4930 for Pontiac from 908.
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0: That sucks.
1: That'll sound good.
0: Coming up in the area, sure, if you give me that call, I'll take care of it.
1: Copy. Be around short around building 15. Be two black males, one in a red shirt, the other in a gray shirt. Caller suspected 400 activities, but wasn't sure. It's like an officer right through.
0: So we're 97.
1: 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Adam 45, Adam 40, Yawkins 1022.
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0: Yeah, the 4229 East McCain at the Best Buy for a 909A again.
1: Temple, you said again, this happened before.
0: That's it. Our last one was at about 15, 21 hours.
1: Temple.
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0: Area of 17,012 Crooked Oak Drive for a 12 to 13 year old juvenile on a dirt bike riding recklessly.
1: 96.
0: That a 5 GOA. That's 1648.
2: Charles 12 false.
0: 1648.
1: 27,
0: carry
3: it, HPL. Got it,
0: 827. Adam, 12. 19, local. 2018 North Magnolia for a 911 hang-up. No answer on callback.
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0: So do you have to have an open line?
1: It's a negative. It's disconnected and no answer and callback.
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0: We're down with the caller at Spring Hill in the ER room 2 for a 926 that occurred at 717 Water.

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Thanks, Ian, for doing that.

0: out of 12.
1: Oh, yeah.
0: You know, 30 medical, area of 1920, Maple attempt to locate the patient.
1: Ha.
0: Adam, 29930.
2: Riverfront.
0: This is called in by Illinois State Police. They're pinging the victim's phone around this area via a white Ford Escape with tint tags and tinted tags, having a possible diabetic emergency and possibly gone blind, can't see where she's at.

0: Adam Chin.
1: Adam Chin, go ahead.
0: 1080 on report. I'll take Adam 12 spot.
1: 10-4. Adam 12, check unit.
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0: Robert.
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3: 33rd and Pike, White Mustang, Mary King, Adam, Lincoln, Edward, Zebra.
1: We're on a White Ford Mustang, July of 26 at a Sherwood. Insurance is unconfirmed.
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0: Tim, are they able to get an updated ping

0: That's gonna be the last location they have. 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
0: 1706.

0: Adam 11, 9, 17, male in front of parole probation. 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
0: 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HBO 1709. Adam 10, G tonight.
2: Civil.
0: Alpha. Adam 5, good.
3: Did y'all get a chance to relay the memes that we haven't been able to locate that late or showed up in the area?
0: Copy, I'll double check with them.

0: Vega 47. Ten 609 Paul Hills for open line number one with a kid talking in the background.
1: Yeah.
0: Vega 5193.
2: Vega 3.
1: Five 36. I'll take 515.
0: Devil. Vega 513 today.
2: Devil.

0: Charles, 57. For 200 East Payne. Osage and Pontiac for 917.
1: Bill.
0: Adam, 45, 930.
1: Come.
0: Either two black males are hiding in a bush with airsoft guns. So they're waiting on someone who was a prank and then took off walking towards JFK on Osage.

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1: 1723. Charles Wolf.
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1: Hey, Wolf, we're taking a target by the Jersey Mike side. A dark gray Subaru for a vehicle, for a dog inside the vehicle. It's not running.
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0: 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Apartment number 5. See if there's a building number. It's going to be a 14-year-old who went to the pole and hasn't returned back.
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0: A black male red shirt, khaki pants, laying on the ground by air. It says he's moving and breathing, but still on the ground.

you know, throughout the Lake Village, and they came probably while they're by Cherry Hill, looking at their phone, being their southbound JFK passing, hey, Adam, going towards 40.

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1: Units are out to Lakewood Village, McCain. It looks like they are now on 30 westbound. We're trying to get them over to State Police.

0: Ehi, fermo, però. Sì, go ahead.
1: What do you guys have 30 westbound?
0: They're rolling down 14. They get on 30 west, and looks like they just got back off the interstate now on Curtis Sykes, heading eastbound by Locust and Curtis Sykes.
2: Adam 45, would you would if you would you start some downtown unit?
0: Got it. Looks like they've done awesome.
3: That was the description on the vehicles.
0: They've pulled into the Valero. They're stationary now. One of them's going to be a white GMC Sierra. It's unknown on the second vehicle, but it has a busted windshield.
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0: 10-4, Adam 5, go to your traffic.
1: Behind Adam 10.
0: Got it. Yeah, they're stationary at the Valero on Curtis Sykes.
1: So you talk to them, I'll go with you. We're at the point.

0: Hey, is that GFC with the stuff in the back of this? Or Mill and the White?
1: There you go.
2: Dave, is he going?

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1: Baker Frank Victor 83 North, clear on a white Honda Accord, May of 26 out of our city. Advisory on insurance.

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0: Whoever chick at 1111 West 51st. Caller about she hasn't seen her neighbor in over a week and that's not normal. Wants a welfare check on her.
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0: 913 at the Dollar General, 1701 Pike. Caller advised a female, white female, is currently inside the store stuffing a bag.
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1: 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Is that your vehicle?
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0: Any third party information, our caller is going to meet by the Kroger and a Nissan, black Nissan Versa in about 5 minutes. Got called into our caller from another neighbor who advised someone's possibly breaking into another neighbor's residence down the road.
3: Adam 10, I'll take Adam 12 spot.
0: Yeah, Adam 12 G tonight.
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